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0: 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Your travel in music.
1: 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Tell me who's that writing, John the Revelator. 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

night, who'd Papa tell Mama? Who'd Papa tell Mama? Little boy Boogie.

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Please don't rain me in. Number 1.

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Cause the light came on when I heard that song, and I want you to sing it again.